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0: 讲到 New Year Resolution 嘅话咧，大家都唔使特别惊话啊，暂时个 progress 都唔系咁好，唔紧要噶，因为咧都仲有半年嘅时间俾你慢慢去 catch up 翻个 progress 啦，有机会可以完成到嘅。咁我哋下半年一齐继续努力啦。
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